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102.3 WBAB Long Island's only classic rock. Hello there, it's Rocky. The Journey saga continues. First, it was a possible singer replacement, and now their drummer falls sick on stage and needed medical attention. Nothing to laugh about. They used his roadie for the night, and Dean Cashnovo spent some time in the hospital and is expected to return. Arnel Pineda, singer, acknowledged the fill-in drummer who's been working with the band for a few years and is a drummer himself. He's Dean's roadie. His name is Steve Toomey. Journey plays the Coliseum in November, and this weekend we're giving away tickets to see that show.

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0: 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Rocky in the studio hanging out with you Friday night. 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

0: Hi, this is Rocky with the WBAB concert calendar. Foghat is playing the Paramount on October 15th. 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

0: 102.3 WBAB, Long Island's only classic rock. Roger and JP. It's time for our Roger and JP top 10 list, brought to you by College Hunks Hauling Junk, College Hunks Moving. JP's got the topic.
1: I do. I have the top 10 bands or artists with the most tickets sold in the last 10 years. So the most gross sales, I'm not talking about the amount of dollars, I'm actually talking about tickets. Top 10 bands or artists with the most tickets sold in the last 10 years.
0: I'll give me AC/DC?
1: Nope.
0: No, okay.
2: Brett, it's all rock?
1: Nope.
2: Taylor Swift?
1: Number three. At 19 million. Is the top 10 bands or artists with the most concert tickets sold in the last 10 years. And I'll put the bounty right over here.
0: Hi, BAB, what's your guess? Go ahead.
3: I'm going to say Bon Jovi.
1: Nope. They only did like 10 shows.
0: Yeah, I guess that's right.
1: This time around, and then they hadn't toured for years because he couldn't sing.
0: And Billy Joel doesn't do enough to make it, right?
1: No.
0: Right. Hi, BAB.
4: Coldplay.
1: Coldplay is number two, 20 million sold.
0: Woo! Good job. Hi, Roger, JP.
5: Rolling Stones?
1: Nope.
0: Hi, BAB top 10. What do you got?
6: How about Bruce Springsteen?
1: Bruce Springsteen and the E Street Band, number five. They've sold 10 million tickets
0: in the last 10 years.
1: He's done a lot, but he's done a lot of touring in the last 10 years.
0: Yeah, I guess
1: so. And that's a guy, remember, that doesn't do stadiums.
0: Yeah. Hi, Roger, JP, you're on.
7: How about Bad Bunny?
1: Not in the top 10. And I think it's only because this is a 10-year list and not a five. I looked for the last 5 years. He was on it. Last 10 years, he's not.
0: All right. More of your guesses coming up next. Top 10 list, bounty prize still there.

0: 102.3 WBAB, Roger and JP's top 10 list today. JP's got the topic.
1: I have the top 10 biggest bands or artists that have sold the most concert tickets in the last 10 years. 631-250-103. I'm kind of surprised we're having as much trouble as we are. Just think giant names.
0: BAB, what's your guess? Go ahead.
2: How about Zach Bryan?
1: Nope.
0: No, what about the Zach Brown band, though?
1: Nope.
0: They tour a lot.
1: There's one country artist out there.
0: Hi, BAB.
3: What about Lady Gaga?
1: Nope. Brett, you want to take a crack at the country guy?
4: It can't be Kenny Chesney.
1: It most certainly can't
4: be. Oh, my goodness.
1: Chesney.
4: I'm shocked.
1: Yes. At number six, Kenny Chesney, representing the country music genre.
0: All right, you guys, take your guesses. Bounding prize still there.
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0: 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Roger and JP doing a top 10 list, the Roger JP top 10 list, and here is the topic.
1: Top 10 bands or artists with the most concert tickets sold in the last 10 years. If you would have told me Journey was on the list, I wouldn't have been surprised because they've been touring the whole time.
0: They don't stop touring.
1: But again, they do arenas and not so much stadiums. Bounty's at number 10. You got about half the list.
0: All right. What's your guess? Go ahead.
2: How about Harry Styles?
1: No. And I got to be honest with you. Wow. I would have thought he would have been there. Yeah.
0: Hi, Roger and JP. What's your guess for the top 10?
3: How about Dave Matthews?
1: Not in the top 10. I'm going to tell you, with the exception of Bruce, unless I'm missing something, these are all stadium-sized artists, bands and artists.
0: Is Def Leppard on there?
1: No.
0: I think of them playing Citi Field, you know, in places like that.
1: Yeah.
0: Not making it. All right.
1: Foo Fighters did those baseball stadium tours too, but
0: not making it. Wow.
1: He's missing some obvious.
0: Final guesses next. Let's see if you can knock out the list and get the obvious ones and the bounty prize too. 102.3 WBAB.

0: 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Roger and JP, top 10 list, final guesses. JP's got the topic for you guys to guess at.
1: Top 10 bands or artists with the most concert tickets sold in the last 10 years. You got half the list. Bounty's still sitting there at number 10. You guys are missing some big names.
0: Someone like Selena Gomez or Sabrina Carpenter, like one of them? No. They're all the same to me. I don't know which one.
1: Think bigger.
0: Hi, BAB. You're on God.
2: Ed Sheeran?
1: Ed Sheeran's number one.
0: Oh, there you go.
1: And counting. Number one with a bullet. Right. 21 million tickets sold.
0: I saw his net worth last week. 410 million.
1: Yeah.
0: Little Ed Sheeran.
1: Yeah.
0: With his little guitar.
1: And Taylor tap pats him on his head. Aren't you adorable?
0: Hello, BAB top 10.
3: How about Dead and Company?
1: No.
0: Dead and Company.
1: No.
3: Grateful Dead and Company.
0: Yeah, I was thinking that too. Hey, Roger, JP.
4: Hi, Bob Dylan?
1: No.
0: Hi, Roger, JP's top 10.
4: U2?
1: U2 is on here at number 4. They sold 12 million, but I can't tell you the last. When was U2 on the road?
4: So no Bounty.
1: No Bounty.
0: Hi, Roger, JP, final guess. What do you got?
2: Bruno Mars.
1: Bruno Mars is the Bounty.
0: Get out of here.
1: I don't know how the hell he snuck in there, but Bruno Mars is number 10. He sold 7 million records. Congratulations. And hold on, okay?
2: Thanks.
1: Somebody just sent me a message. Is it tickets? I said Bruno Mars sold 7 million tickets. Excuse me, 7 million records. He sold 7 million tickets.
0: Tickets is what we're talking about.
1: You got 6 out of the 10. Number 10, the top 10 bands and artists with the most tickets sold over the last 10 years. And number 10 was Bruno Mars. And number 9, Beyonce.
0: Ah.
1: Beyonce. At number 8, also with 8 million tickets sold, Pink.
0: Sick, really?
1: Pink, yep. She's a stadium act now, that one. And number 7, nobody got Metallica.
0: Oh, jeez.
1: Metallica's got 9 million tickets sold. And then you got everything else. Kenny Chesney was number 6. Bruce of the E Street Band, number 5. U2, number 4. Taylor Swift, number 3. Coldplay, number 2. And number 1 on the list of the top 10 bands or artists with the most tickets sold over the last 10 years, Little Ed Sheeran.
0: Not bad. Very impressive.
1: Wonder how much money he's saving if he's still out on the road with no openers.
0: So much.
1: You don't got to pay the bands. You don't got to pay that production. You don't got to, you know.
0: Yep. Well, there's the top 10 list. Thank you for guessing along, playing along with it.
1: And didn't his band quit, too? Does he have a band again yet? Or is he still just going out there with a guitar and some
0: computer
1: system?
0: I don't know if he still is, but I saw him do it, and it was pretty impressive.
1: Yeah.
0: He's like laying down guitar parts into the, memory.
1: A little loopy thing.
0: Let it loop. Man, awesome.
1: By himself, paying nobody.
0: Yeah, it's a little bit of skill. In front of a stadium, not too much pressure
1: gotcha.
0: To do each part like that and then for do two and the whole
1: a half,
0: song.
1: For 2.5 hours. I mean, if we're being honest, though, he's got nothing on Garage as far as pressure goes.
0: Well, listen.
1: You know?
0: That's right. We don't know the pressure we have.
1: I can only imagine.
0: And Sharon's professional. 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
1: He's in front of 80,000, no pressure, but you in your garage or your backyard, tons of pressure.
0: You can't even imagine.
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0: 102.3 WBAB, Roger and JP. Coming up next, a woman who is filing a lawsuit because she was hurt while she was in a bar. She was riding a mechanical not bull.
1: Penis.
0: Bingo!
2: Seriously?
0: Can you believe that? That's what it was.
1: I didn't want to ruin your whole thing.
0: No, that's all right, but it's you never would expect that. I'll tell you the whole story next.
1: She had a vibrator accident in the bar.
0: No, no. I'll tell you next. 102.3 WBAB, Long Island's only classic rock. 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

0: 102.3 WBAB, Long Island's only classic rock, Roger and JP. Well, if you've ever been to Vegas, you should go to Old Vegas one time. And there you will find a bar called The Nerd. It's not like one of those bars where you have like axe throwing, skee ball, bowling, all different stuff.
1: Brett's being haunted by nerds the last couple of days. Can't get his nerd grilled cheese over there.
0: That's right.
1: Nerd stories.
2: I'm done with it.
0: Trolling
3: you. You are such a nerd.
2: Oh, now that?
1: Too much.
0: So in this bar called The Nerd, they also have a mechanical ride, and it's the world's most famous gyrating penis mechanical member. Yes, it is exactly like...
1: They don't strap, like, but they're not...
0: It's like a mechanical bull, but the shape is not a saddle. The shape is a giant penis, like a rocket. Like, if you were riding a rocket,
1: okay,
0: that's what it's like.
1: With
0: and
1: a saddle
0: clearly,
1: on it.
0: Clearly. Like, no, you sit on it. And it says, sit on it, slide on it, try to hang on.
1: Great.
0: Sit on it, slide it, try. It's like, come on.
1: How many bachelorette parties have been through that place?
0: Yeah, that's a good question.
1: And the other question is, do they wipe it down after everyone?
0: Well,
1: nah,
0: I don't know.
1: You probably should.
0: But it's similar to the bull in that there's an operator of the ride and he tries to make you fall off, you know, the whole thing, and you're in the middle and it's all, you know, cushioned underneath. So Amber from Illinois goes to Las Vegas with her friends and they go to the Nerd Bar and they... Oh, look at this fun ride. Oh, that looks like fun. She gets on it, and her foot or her ankle, or whatever, gets caught under the main shaft area. Of course, it's a shaft area.
1: Well, yeah.
0: And somehow her foot gets under there.
1: Excuse me, I don't mean to interrupt, but
0: yeah.
1: Are there balls on the back end of this thing?
0: There is. It's close. They're very rectangular, but clearly they look like...
1: That's the jewels.
0: There are balls in the back, yes. Okay. And the front is very lifelike. It's the right color. I mean, everything about it. It's not like penis-like. It's a penis. That's what it is. So she gets hurt. So now she's suing for her lawyers in Las Vegas, of course, suing for $30,000 because she was riding the mechanical penis at the Nerd. And so
1: why
0: she's got...
1: Why only 30 grand?
0: Might as well
1: go for the gusto.
0: I mean, I guess she has some... Sounds like they're maybe overshooting it there, too.
1: You think?
0: Serious, painful physical injuries, as well as shock and injury to her nervous system, entailing mental stress, anxiety, and anguish. I mean, I feel like they're just throwing words in there. But nonetheless, that's why she got hurt. So, but if you ever want to try it, also, you can rent it for your home. If you want to have a backyard party, you can rent it at Dr. Dick's Rentals. Absolutely, sure. He's got all the pictures on his website. 68,000 followers, by the way. He has all the pictures that you can, and he'll also make penis-shaped food, apparently, as well.
1: I never wanted to see a penis more in my life. See?
0: So get the ride on mechanical penis with the inflatable pool around it is pretty much what it is.
1: And,
0: yes. He also sells blow up castles and Mickey slides, but he also sells the rideable mechanical penis. So.
1: I wonder if you go to his place and you have to choose, like, there's like, they walk in there with kids and they're trying to figure out which bouncy house they want for the party. And then all of a sudden there's a giant mechanical pecker. Mommy, I want that one. No, you don't.
0: What's that giant flesh colored? Oh,
1: right.
0: That's not a rocket.
1: Mommy, I want the big pink crayon. Yeah, so do I. Keep it moving.
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0: 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Roger and JP here on a Journey weekend.
1: Yes.
0: Get your tickets.
1: Yeah, whatever November. 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
0: Right, that'll be November 7th, so listen all weekend. 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

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Roger and JP. Coming up next, maybe a group of the dumbest criminals in recent history. I think so, yes. You are really, really dumb. I'll tell you this story next. 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

0: 102.3 WBAB, Long Island's only classic rock, Roger and JP. For this family of criminals, we go to Louisiana and a situation where LaShondalyn Whitlock Brown was...
1: Who?
0: LaShondalyn Whitlock Brown is the mastermind of this. She has a criminal record since she's 17, and she masterminded this arson conspiracy. So her...
1: Conspiracy, or she actually lit something on fire?
0: Well, it's a conspiracy because so many of her family members all lit things on fire to get the insurance money. Like, so LaShondalyn committed a lot of crimes in her life, but she came up with this idea where they would go rent a house and they would get renter's insurance and, of course, have all sorts of stuff on the insurance application that they don't really have or whatever.
1: Right.
0: And they would, for example, she would have the house lit on fire. And then the fire would get put out. Oh, and they'd be out of their house. And then they would get renter's insurance, pay them off. And then there would be a charity fund for victims of, say, houses that when they're unhoused and they don't, and the fire happens. And they would take the money from that. And then one of her relatives would go, like Latricia Whitlock, she would go and do the next place. And then Romanique Whitlock would do the next one. And Laquandra Whitlock would do the other one. They all have the same last name. And meanwhile, it took AI to figure out they burned 13 homes.
1: Jesus Christ.
0: How many times are you going to do it in 6 years?
2: That's crazy.
1: I mean, how many renters insurance companies are there?
0: Yeah. Exactly. And how does it not like just jump out at all these fires happening with renters? And in the insurance claims, they cut and pasted a lot of their...
1: So great.
0: They cut and pasted what they owned. They cut and pasted with the same exact typos in each application. An AI tool was going through for the insurance companies and found this, and they finally got them. And now the U.S. attorney's involved. She's not getting out of jail forever. And they have 13 houses they burned. The sick thing is they were able to do it and didn't kill anybody, didn't light other places. I mean, I don't know how they did 13 and didn't have a disaster happen.
1: But you're missing out on the charity element here.
0: Yes.
1: The people who own the homes, they're getting paid too.
0: Well, that's true.
1: The people that own the homes are getting paid too because they had this rental property,
0: right?
1: And now, God only knows what they bought that rental property for. What was it valued out now?
0: Right.
1: Right? Now they're going to get paid. They're getting paid. The Whitlocks are getting paid. I don't know.
0: Seems like we're just getting paid.
1: A little charity work in there, if you ask me.
0: Well, they are. They have committed federal felonies by using conspiracy to commit wire fraud and all that stuff, and using fire to commit a federal felony. So,
1: she's the
0: LaShondalyn's the ringleader.
1: LaShondalyn is the ringleader.
0: Whitlock Brown, yep. And then Latricia, Romanique, and Laquandra are close relatives, and then co-conspirators include Jonica, Aisha, and Treverica.
1: Women? These are all women?
0: Yep. You got it. They all got their rent, lit it on fire, somehow didn't kill anybody, and collected money. And they threw everything they could find at the time in the house so that it was burned up.
1: You got to appreciate the women who can think outside the box.
0: But some kind of scam they had going on. But after 11, you didn't want to like call it quits for a little while?
1: I know we have to go check out traffic, but can you just rattle off all those names one more time?
0: Oh! This is like in Ted when Mark Wahlberg does.
1: I need all of them.
0: LaShondalyn, Latricia, Romanique, Laquandra, Jonica, Aisha, and Treverica.
1: Mm. Nice Irish girls.
0: And they're all in huge trouble, but LaShondalyn's the biggest one, and they are just not letting her out of prison anytime soon. Unbelievable.
1: Oh, God.
0: You were like 10 for 10. You had to go to 13?
1: That's so great.
0: 11 for 11. Still have to go to 13, yeah? Decades in prison they all face.
1: But you got to think of it this way, though. All those houses burned down, and the fire inspectors couldn't come up with arson?
0: It just didn't catch up.
1: Right, but when something goes on fire, the fire department shows up and they're trying to find out how the fire started. This girl's got skills.
0: Well, maybe down there they're not as intense with their investigations as we are up here in Louisiana. Maybe they're not as a little lax, maybe. I don't know.
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0: 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Roger, JP.
1: Coming up next, another teacher's making the news. This time, not for banging one of our students. So,
0: that's refreshing.
1: I feel like we're making some progress.
0: The world's improving. It's not as crazy as I thought, suddenly.
1: Right. She's not winning, the teacher's not winning Teacher of the Year awards either.
0: Oh. 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
1: Over the years, we've done a million stories about teachers doing stuff. I mean, this one even surprised me, and I'm coming from a time where I know damn well our shop classes were basically chopping cars. You know what I'm saying?
0: It was a chop shop.
1: It was basically a chop shop, right?
0: That's so messed up.
1: Dateline, Iowa.
0: DuPont.
1: Listen, this has got nothing to do, again, it's got nothing to do. This is not kid, like a teacher banging students or like a coach that went ballistic or anything like this. Her name is Dateline, Iowa. Her name is Stephanie Mullally. And she just got fired. She was a high school teacher in Clinton Community School District over there in Iowa. And she decided that she was going to, she set up a GoFundMe page for herself to raise money for what she described as personal education goals.
0: Oh.
1: Now, that in and of itself seems harmless, correct?
0: Okay.
1: We all agree on that?
0: Okay.
1: Harmless so far?
0: She wants help with future educational things she wants to take, right?
1: Right. Here's where she went wrong.
0: All right.
1: She told her students that if they donated to her GoFundMe, they'd get extra credit.
0: That's funny.
2: Wow.
1: The fact that you are, you know what I'm saying? She told her students that she had set up a fundraiser to help pay for her education, adding that if they made cash donations to her account, they would earn extra credit towards their grade in her class.
3: That's disgraceful.
1: Some of the students in the class contributed funds to the GoFundMe account because they wanted to, you know, do really well in school. And then the judge got it. Administrative law judge Dwayne Golden, because of the extra credit incentive, students felt pressured to donate money to the GoFundMe account, Raj. Then,
0: well, of course,
1: she's like,
0: pay.
1: Well, if you're going to fire me, don't I at least get unemployment benefits? And the judge was like, no.
0: Really?
1: No unemployment. Denied Mullally's request for unemployment benefits, ruling that her conduct amounted to job-related misconduct and demonstrated a, quote, willful or wanton disregard for her employer's interests, rendering her ineligible for unemployment benefits.
0: Wow, so then what do you do? Who's going to hire her?
1: Would you like fries with that?
0: Yeah.
1: That's what you do. I mean, that's what you go, that's what you do next.
0: Right away, get something.
1: I mean, how stupid? But how stupid are you? How do you think that's going to work?
0: Right.
1: How do you think that's, listen, if you want to go out there, and listen, teachers go put up those, here's where I find it interesting. Because there are a lot of teachers that have those Amazon wish lists.
0: Mm-hmm.
1: And sometimes they'll tell, parents, or maybe they're telling friends. I don't know if they're telling students to go to the Amazon wish list. And it's all stuff for classrooms. It's stuff for the classroom.
0: Yeah. Oh, that's nice.
1: But if you're asking your student, I guess all about you can ask them to do that as long as you're not holding extra credit.
0: Right.
1: But you know, as long as you don't say the extra credit word out loud, and little Johnny went from a 67 to a 91.
0: Right.
1: But hey, bought all the paper towels and magic markers she needed for his school year.
0: 67 to 91 is quite a jump.
1: You know what I'm saying?
0: Little Johnny suddenly really smart.
1: Really, what's the difference?
0: Man, oh man. When we used to have to sell like candy or whatever for school back in the day.
1: Right, it was for school.
0: They didn't give us points on our grades. They would give us a pizza party if we did
1: good, or
0: extra minutes at recess.
1: That wasn't for the teacher, that was for the school.
0: Right.
1: This dummy decided to say it out loud.
0: She got personal.
1: All she has to do is say, yeah, I got a GoFundMe thing and leave it there. And if you notice that a kid donates some money, if you want to give him an extra couple points on the at the end of the market period, then do it. But don't say it out loud, you big schmuck.
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Coming up next, I will give you a hypothetical situation for us, a real situation for this guy, and see if you would have done exactly what this guy did in this situation. I'll tell you about it next. It involves a bear. 102.3 WBAB, Long Island's only classic rock, Roger and JP.

0: 102.3 WBAB, Long Island's only classic rock, Roger and JP. So we were talking to Susan's cousins who live in Idaho a couple weeks ago, and they were talking about how black bear season is pretty common because they're going into hibernation, so they're roaming around. They see them. It's a time when you look before you go outside right away because they're just traveling through or they're hanging out in your yard, whatever.
1: What kind of money do you have to live out in Idaho these days? Like, you know, back in the day, it's like, if it wasn't New York, L.A., blah, blah, blah, like, it just wasn't cool. Now there's people like me, like, what rock can I crawl out from under in Idaho, Montana, Wyoming, where there's nobody?
0: Right.
1: Sign me up. How much do I need?
0: I mean, I feel like Montana is super expensive. I don't know about Idaho. I don't know how that works. Montana has that reputation for years now that the Hollywood stars go there, right?
1: So did Idaho. Idaho, Sun Valley, it was a big ski resort. And I remember Demi Moore and Bruce Willis were out there, They kind of put that thing, and I'm sitting, I'm listening, like, so what is this, your sister-in-law?
0: My wife's cousin.
1: Yeah, I want to live in Idaho. I bet you she doesn't have neighbors to deal with. She's got nothing.
0: They live at the bottom of a mountain with a river going in their backyard, and the mountain's, like, right behind them. It's gorgeous.
1: If you told me I can give up Long Island stress and I just have to deal with the occasional black bear, I feel like I'm going to roll with the bear.
0: So they were just telling us about that this is bear season, and they just, you know, my brother in Asheville, they have a similar thing, although not the size or numbers of, but that might, they have them going through their yard there too, especially certain times of year. So you always look out, make sure they're not there, and then you can go outside. So we've got Brian, his wife Kim, their kids, they live in a house in Idaho, and his 14-year-old daughter wakes them up on Friday morning at 3 a.m. and she's like, well, outside my window there is a black bear standing on the cooler you left outside, Dad. I guess he left the cooler out there. The bear stood on the cooler to look in the window and try to get in the window of her bedroom. So she gets up and comes down and tells them. She's not hysterical. She's not one of the, I guess the window is closed and she's safe so far. So
1: meanwhile, I would be like,
0: exactly.
2: There's a bear.
0: Exactly.
1: Why is there a bear?
0: So he looks outside with his wife and they see it's a mother bear and two cubs. And they've been around. They heard about that they were around for a while. And I guess nobody's been able to trap them or whatever. And they're going through people's yards. So the mama bear is at the back door of the house now. It has gone from the girl's bedroom window to the back door of the house. And the bear finds a way through the back door. I don't know if she just slammed down the door, broke a window, turned the knob. I don't know what they do to get in. But she is able to get in the back door. She's standing at the threshold of the door. And the father is down and sees her and launches himself at the bear.
1: Well, duh. What else are you going to do?
0: Why would you do that?
1: Damn, yo.
0: So he launches himself at the bear. It knocks her out of the doorway and into the backyard. And he's wrestling with the bear before his wife comes to his aid.
1: We've talked about something like this not too long ago, and I said, I can promise you this. My wife is not coming to my aid. She knows exactly how much I'm worth if I die. She is not coming to my aid.
0: I mean, if that's me, I'm not launching myself at the bear. Sorry, Fam Bam, but I'm not launching myself at the bear. I'm going upstairs, locking all doors, calling wildlife, cops, whatever I got to call, and hoping that the bear stays down there, maybe downstairs in the kitchen or something, and not coming to us. But he launches himself. His wife helps him while he's wrestling the bear, and then their dog, a pit bull terrier mix, pissed off, Lulu, gets into the action too and starts barking, biting, whatever, and the bear finally runs away.
1: Yeah.
0: So the husband has to go to the hospital because, by the way, a neighbor fired off a shot into the sky. That also scared their bear besides the dog. But the husband has to go for surgery for bone-deep lacerations in his arm. Like, I guess the claw got right down to the bone.
1: I feel like when you I feel like when you go to closing on a house in, like, Idaho, Montana, Wyoming, that kind of thing, like, at closing, you have to prove that you have a firearm that'll be, like, by the side of your bed, you know, just in case for something like this.
0: Right.
1: You know what I'm saying? Like, you have a close. Okay, do you have your pistol permit? You have you ready to defend yourself? Yeah. Because if not, you're a dead man. We can't sell you this house.
0: So he not only gets these like claw cuts in his arms down to his bone, but he's got wounds to his head and his torso, whatever. Maybe he got bit or whatever a little bit by the bear. And fine, the good thing the bear took off. This guy sounded like he was about to become a meal.
1: How about this though? When the guy turns to his wife a couple days later, he's got all these scars all over him. Sweetie, can you make me a sandwich? Make yourself a sandwich. I wrestled a bear,
2: for you. Do you understand? You can't make me a goddamn peanut butter and jelly sandwich, you whore.
0: They make songs about people who wrestle bears. That's kind of impressive, but also kind of stupid. Didn't seem necessary to me.
1: You turn to the
0: but
1: kids.
0: Here I am on Long Island. You know, what do I know?
1: You turn to the kids. Joey, don't forget to take out the garbage. Dad, I wrestled a bear. Take out the garbage.
0: Look at my bone deep wound scar. Look at the scars in my arms.
1: Do you not see the scars all over my body defending your life? Take out the garbage.
0: His wife's like, you're the idiot who left the cooler by the window to get the bear interested to begin with.
1: Shut up, woman.
0: Get your coolers in the shed.
1: You shut your mouth.
0: Poor guy. What a mess. Maybe Idaho living's not. I think we'd live.
1: I'd be great.
0: It'd be all right.
1: I would be wonderful.
0: Right.
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1: You know, I never heard about Etsy until a week ago. And now today is the second time I'm running face-to-face with it, and it's definitely proven that most people are idiots. I shouldn't say most, but there's a lot of them. Dummies.
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1: So I'm reading a story. It says this is a girl named Jazz Smith. She's a New York City-based influencer. She hired an Etsy witch to ensure that she had good weather on her wedding day. The wedding, which was covered by multiple media outlets, was deemed the, quote, pinnacle of wedding content creation. She, since then, many have followed in her footsteps and hired Etsy witches. Okay, we are now living in a time where, if we're all being very honest, things are very expensive. Or things feel very expensive right now, correct?
0: And they are.
1: You go to the gas station, it's $4.29 a gallon, whatever it is. If you drive a diesel, you're paying $6 and change. Whatever it is at the supermarket, it just feels that whenever you leave your house, it costs you $100.
0: Yeah.
1: And then you come home. And
0: it does seem like that.
1: Right? So that's what it feels like. Bro, these Etsy witches are killing it. Really? Everybody's complaining about money.
0: Really?
1: But there's people going on Etsy buying spells. They're buying spells.
0: How much do they cost?
1: It costs anywhere from under $10 to over $200. The online marketplace Etsy has evolved into the go-to site for spell casting services. And although Etsy banned the sale of such services in 2015, spells can still be purchased on the platform under entertainment services.
0: Because Etsy can't turn down the money.
1: That's like when they took the hookers off of Craigslist and they put it under entertainment, or they put it saying the hookers were still there. witches offer protection spells, soulmate drawings, and of course, perfect wedding spells. There's crystals involved. According to Henry Mason, this guy, he owns a company called Crystal Conjure Magic. Customers typically purchase spells for friends, family, or events that are important to them. In June, a client asked if he could tailor a perfect wedding spell to create ideal conditions for a child's birthday party. Everybody's broke. Everybody's complaining about how much things are, but I got to throw a couple $100 to some gal, whatever, on Etsy. Well, you know, the weather, we need perfect weather. What's this $200 charge for? Well, I paid the witch at Etsy to make sure the wedding for the 3-year-old's birthday.
0: I blame the people who paid for stars to be named after, say, their kid for their birthday. That's what started this whole thing, and now we have Etsy witches.
1: I guess so, dude.
0: People just paying for stuff.
1: You know, normally, I'd like to say you're wrong, but I don't know if I can.
0: Out of the middle of nowhere.
1: He's got weather spells. So now it's gone political. So it used to be people were doing it for like weddings and just good fortune and jobs and this kind of other thing. Right. And it says now the recent actions of the Trump administration have caused a shift in what clients are looking for from their spiritual practitioners, the witches. Apparently, you got people going on there wishing or asking for spells to bring forth immigration raids. I'm not making that up. It's right here.
0: It's right here. Immigration raids.
1: And also, it increased demand for protection spells.
0: Oh, boy.
2: What's a $10 one get you compared to, like, what would you say, a $1,000 one?
1: No. It went anywhere from under $10 to $200.
2: $200. So, like, does it say the range of what a $10 one gives
1: it
2: you?
1: It doesn't.
2: Compared to $200?
1: I'm just guessing the more positive reviews, whoever's been there longer and they get more and more positive reviews, they can feel their... So you got one guy that's got like 3 reviews and everything is cool. He's probably getting $10. But this other witch over here.
0: Glenda the witch. Her spells are incredible.
1: Whoever's the other witch over here is getting, you know, she's got 200 reviews. She's charging $200.
0: Right. Of course, there's no scam where people write fake reviews for you so you can raise your price so Glenda can make all the money.
1: But let's complain about the price of eggs.
0: Which, by the way, I saw the other day are down.
1: Oh, I have no idea.
0: I haven't bought eggs in a while. You know, I haven't seen the price, but supposedly eggs are down. Way down.
1: I just know.
0: The farmers are complaining.
1: I have an electric vehicle. I don't even have to get gas. And every time I leave the house, I feel like somebody went elbow deep. You know?
0: So I just casually filled mine up the other day. It was like below a quarter, $93. Mm. I'm like, oh God, what just happened?
1: I remember that.
0: I'm sure you do.
1: I never, dude, I tell you what, I never thought I would be an EV guy.
0: Yeah.
1: I love this goddamn thing. I do. It's my favorite truck I've ever had.
0: Mm.
1: And I get 500 miles to a charge. I have, you know those cold January days at the gas station? You're looking, you're arguing with yourself. Can I make it tomorrow without ever? It's supposed to be a little bit warmer. I don't got that. I don't got that. I get home, I plug that bitch in, I go inside and make a sandwich.
0: I'm going to call Glenda and put a spell on you.
1: Let her.
0: I can get a flat tire and your battery runs out of energy.
1: I am not afraid.
0: What happens if you get stuck on the side of the road? Nobody can bring you a can of gas.
1: I got 500 miles of a thing. I've had it for a year. I've never got stuck on the side of it.
3: Oh, good.
1: 500 miles to a charge.
0: Cast the spell immediately.
1: Right. Bring it. I ain't scared of any of y'all.
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1: Coming up next, what our super producer Brett and my lovely wife Nicole have in common. 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
0: Oh, no. Oh, so it's not that they're both hot. Oh,
2: right. You called us lovely.
1: I didn't call you lovely. You called you lovely.
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1: So, it turns out Brett and my lovely bride Nicole have something in common. As of the last few months, I don't watch TV. Well, I've talked about it. I'm not really a big TV guy unless there's a score involved or, you know, it's a sporting event. I don't really watch a lot of television, but I have fallen into the trap of watching videos on my phone via like Instagram or whatever it is. And for whatever reason, that mindless scroll just brings me happiness. I watch videos. Some of them really get me. And then I go, you know, down a rabbit hole, whatever it is. Brett and my wife both will step over a dead soul to make sure they take that joy away from me. Oh, that's AI. That's AI. Yesterday I showed Nicole a video. Like there was a giant tuna, and some guy came in with this giant knife, and the way he was filleting the fish.
0: Yeah.
1: I'm like, Nicole, you got to check this out. I was so happy watching this guy fillet this tuna, and she goes, "It's AI." Turns around and walks away from me. I'm like, Brett does the same thing.
2: You would do the same thing too.
1: If you had
2: AI eyes, you'd absolutely do the same thing.
1: But what I'm trying to say is, like, you see. I'm showing you a video with a smile on my face. You see it's happy.
2: Mm-hmm.
1: Why you got to drop a nice hot swirly right on top of my joy? My wife is doing the same thing now.
2: I think we're trying to help you out.
1: For what? I don't need your help. I just want entertainment. I want mindless entertainment. I don't care how I got it.
0: They both care so much. They don't want you to have false joy.
2: Right.
0: They want you to have real joy in life, not false manufactured joy.
2: We care about you.
0: Because I hate to tell you, but I just saw, I don't even know where I saw it. Maybe it was on X, was a long silver. I'm like, what kind of fish is this? Actually, it was in here. And I almost said to you, what kind of fish is this? And it was someone with a big, a female chef with a big knife cutting that fish right down the middle and opening up and it was big and chunky. I'm like, what kind of fish is that?
1: Right.
0: It didn't occur to me. It didn't give me that much joy, so I didn't care.
1: Right.
0: But it didn't occur to me it was AI. So now we have seen two different versions of the same video.
1: It's not the same video. It's a different, you would have known this. This is a tuna. It's a very obvious fish. You know what a tuna looks like. Duh, is right. Thanks, Brett. And this guy
0: maybe
1: came
0: just seemed too thin guy, for me.
1: Remember the scene in Indiana Jones where he runs in with that guy? The guy's got the sword and he's going shoo, shoo, shoo, shoo, shoo, and then he just pulls out the gun and shoots the guy and
0: correct.
1: He drops.
0: Right.
1: So remember that sword?
0: Mm-hmm.
1: That's basically what this guy took to the tuna. And he just went shoop. And I'm like, oh, that's wild. And I show it to my wife and she's like, that's fake.
0: She's like Indiana Jones.
1: Turns around and walks away from
0: me. She comes in and shoots you.
1: She just came in and shot my dreams. Completely just shot my dreams. 1,000%.
0: That's not a video. This is a video.
1: Right. I just want to have a little mindless fun. That's it. And mindless fun. You can't just give it to me.
0: No, I guess they can't. I know. I like a lot of the AI stuff. It's pretty funny.
1: I don't
0: like,
1: care.
0: However many there are of Trump being a different type of street vendor.
1: Yeah. I don't care.
2: Right.
1: I don't care.
0: He's a tortilla vendor in one. He's a fish salesman in another. He's at outdoor markets. I'm like, who are these? And they, you know what? I never looked for them. They just end up showing up in my, in this case, my X feed in the midst of everything else that I get.
1: Think of
0: and
1: this.
0: And they are somewhat entertaining.
1: How many movies are nothing but CGI? Does Brett go in there and ruin people's dreams? Ah, you know why? Captain America can't really do that. Yeah, no kidding, Captain
0: not real.
1: America.
2: Yeah, but we're understanding that movies are movies.
1: But these are little mini movies in the palm of my hand.
2: Potentially, or a lot of them are real.
1: Just let me be happy. That's all
2: I'm asking. Yeah, you can be happy.
1: Basically, I just can't share with you.
2: I
1: can't.
2: Should I be silent?
1: Yes.
2: And just be, hey, great.
1: Yes,
0: what a great video.
1: Wow. Even every once in a while. Like,
2: nice video, Boomer.
1: Do me a favor. Send me that one. You know, just give me... a little something.
2: Grandpa thinks
1: I don't care.
2: Right? We talk about all the senior scams and all that kind of stuff.
1: It's not a scam.
2: It's
1: entertainment.
2: It is, but you're thinking it's real.
1: It doesn't matter.
2: So what's to stop you from thinking that other stuff is real? And then it gets sent around.
0: They're trying to save you from yourself.
2: We're trying to let you know, you can still be entertained. We can still be entertained by a Trump video selling tortillas on a corner. But we're not sharing it around going, hey, I can't believe that the president of the United States is doing this. We just want to make sure that you're good.
1: Whatever. I don't need you to help me be good. That's all I'm saying. You and my wife can suck it.
2: I'll let her do that.
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1: You know how I always say, like, if I'm fighting too many fights, I always say it's time for me to look in the mirror because maybe not everybody's wrong.
0: It's good policy. Yeah.
1: Okay. Now, you know how I've been saying, like, it's getting harder and harder for me to leave the house without wanting to kill people?
0: Yeah.
1: Had another one yesterday.
0: Oh, no.
1: And then I said, all right, maybe it's me. It's not me.
0: No?
1: I am well in my right to feel the way I feel. I'll tell you what happened yesterday.
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1: So as I've mentioned a bunch of times, and maybe this is happening to more and more people, maybe it's just me, but I find that I can't leave my house anymore without wanting to go on a killing spree eventually. And it happened again yesterday. And I always say, and Roger will tell you, I've always said, like, when I'm starting too many fights, or I'm feeling like I'm fight, like there's too many, I'm going at it in too many different directions, I always like am self-aware enough to take a look at the mirror and be like, okay, everybody can't be wrong. What do you have to, you know, what do you have to get in front of? What do you have to apologize? And then I'll go to apologize if I have to apologize to somebody, whatever, right? I'm not wrong anymore. You know what I'm saying? Like, I'm not, when I leave the house, I'm not.
0: It's turned.
1: I'm not. Yesterday, I go to Walgreens, right? Okay. I have to pick up a prescription. There's a couple people in front of me. No problem. I'm not in a rush. And I go to pick up my prescriptions. I'm in a good mood. Mm-hmm. Two people in front. First one goes. Second one goes.
0: That's easy. Only two people in front. That's amazing.
1: Easy, right? So I go in and he's like, I got one ready. He's like, the next one's not going to be ready. Let me give me a second. He goes, he comes back. He goes, I can have it ready for you in like 10, 15 minutes. He's like, do you want to just wait? I said, no problem. So mm-hmm. I wait. I sit down. There's chair, double. Now picture, this is the pharmacy counter. So picture like, you everybody knows what the pharmacy counter at any Walgreens looks like.
0: Yeah, and so, there's chairs along the wall or whatever.
1: Right along on the right-hand side. So, right, so there's a chair, there's a double chair, and then a chair.
0: Okay.
1: I'm sitting in the waiting, and all of a sudden I just hear, like this coughing, and I'm talking about guttural coughing, right? And I'm like, oh no, oh no, right? And the woman's coming to pick up, and now she's at the register. I'm looking at the dude behind the register, like the pharmacy guy, and he's just like, oh my God. Right? She's just coughing. Oh. Hers isn't ready.
0: Oh no.
1: Why don't you guys ask me where she sits?
0: So now, you're sitting in one of the four chairs.
1: Single chair. If you're looking at the chairs, right? I'm the single one on the left. There's a double in the middle, and then there's another one on the other side.
0: Right.
1: Why don't you ask me where this bitch sat?
2: On your lap.
1: Ask me. Close. Raj.
0: Right next to you.
1: You bet your ass.
0: Why would she leave a space?
1: Just coughing and coughing. Oh. And finally, I turn around. I'm like, are you serious right now? She's like, what? I go, you're coughing like it's, you got the bubonic plague. Can you not, like, right here?
0: Why didn't she leave and come back?
1: I got up and left. I was beyond. But I couldn't leave without saying anything. And then people were looking at me like, because when you say something and you actually stick up for yourself.
0: But they're thinking the same thing because she's coughing her lungs up, right?
1: But then don't look at me funny for having the balls to say something.
0: Right.
1: Dude, I'm telling you.
0: I mean, it is a pharmacy, so you expect. That's why I actually hate walking into places like that.
1: I don't disagree.
0: Because it's a lot of times, it's sick people going to get prescriptions.
1: So normally, I'll sit there a little bit, try to be incognito and put my nose under my shirt a little bit if I feel something. But this woman was coughing, and I'm not embellishing for the radio. I'm just telling you what happened, right? Mm-hmm. This woman was coughing with such fervor.
0: Yeah.
1: It was coming from her ankles. And just like not stopping. And to sit right next to somebody when you know who raised you.
0: Horrible.
1: Who raised you?
0: Not even raised. Do you remember 2021?
1: I wanted to
0: just separate yourself from people. What's wrong with you?
1: And now
0: cough into your arm. Was she coughing into her arm? Like,
1: and again, she might have been. I don't care. Yeah. Put your face in your shirt and cough if you're going to do something like that. Or better yet, walk to where there's no people. Yeah. You gave your order. They're going to call you over if it's not ready yet. Why would you sit next to somebody?
0: Yeah, no, it's horrible. That's stupid.
1: And yet we're not allowed to kill.

0: situations where there are other people.
1: I don't want to. I would love to. If you told me I didn't have to leave
0: my
1: house.
0: Avoid people at all costs.
1: Dude, let me do this job from home, and I'm telling you, nobody would see me.
0: Right? Never leave the house. Man.
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Good morning, it's Rocky. This morning, we have your chance to see those guys coming to the Nassau Coliseum in November. The last time Journey played in Uniondale was May 8th of 1983. Brian Adams opened up that show. It's a great concert.

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1: 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It's only classic rock. Good morning and morning, it's Rocky. And this song was originally set to be a Stevie Nicks song. That's right. Giorgio Moroder, who's the producer, wanted Stevie Nicks to sing Call Me. But because of record company interference, contracts and things like that, she had to decline. So he went to Debbie Harry instead. Can you imagine what this song would have sounded like with Stevie Nicks on vocals?

0: Hi, this is Rocky with the WBAB concert calendar. Foghat is playing the Paramount on October 15th. November 30th, it's Jason Bonham's Led Zeppelin evening. 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
22: 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Partly cloudy for today. Highs will be in the upper 60s. For tonight, cloudy skies. Lows will be in the upper 40s. More clouds on Sunday and rain possible. Highs will be in the 60s. Right now in Manorville, it's 58.

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102.3 WPAB Long Island. It's only classic rock. Rocky hanging out with you. And how's your morning going so far? You know, coming up, we're going to make it better with concert tickets. Journey's coming to Long Island in November. You could be there in less than 30 minutes. Your first chance to win tickets for today.

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102.3 WPAB Long Island. It's only classic rock. Good morning, it's Rocky. Hotel California is the song most people think of when you think of the Eagles. The song took months to perfect. They recorded it three times, once in Florida, once in California, and this one recorded at various studios. The song has 33 edits, and back in those days, that required a razor blade and editing tape. Just for reference, we can do these edits with ease on the basic home computer, but for those days in the mid to late 70s, it took hours to perfect.

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17: 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Partly cloudy for today. Highs will be in the upper 60s. For tonight, cloudy skies. Lows in the upper 40s. Sunday, more clouds and rain. Highs will be in the 60s. Right now in Babylon at Sherry's Healthy Gourmet, it's 60 degrees.

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Hello, it's Rocky. John Bon Jovi is New Jersey's favorite son. Forget about Bruce. I think John's gone past Bruce in legendary status. I'll explain. His home state's lottery just announced that you can get a John Bon Jovi scratch-off lottery ticket. John is giving back with it. He partnered with the state lottery and will donate his portion, his end, to the JBJ Foundation and will build another Soul Kitchen restaurant in Monmouth County. These lottery tickets claim you can win $200,000.

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0: 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Hello there, it's Rocky. Journey is bringing the final Frontier tour to Nassau Coliseum November the 7th. 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

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Here's some good news from the Mac. Lindsey Buckingham said that he and Stevie are now talking all the time. He says the process of making the upcoming Mac documentary has helped heal old wounds. A documentary expected in 27 is around the 50th anniversary of Rumors. 50.

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19: 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Partly cloudy for today. Highs will be in the upper 60s. Tonight, cloudy skies. Lows in the upper 40s. Sunday, more clouds and rain. Highs will be in the 60s. Right now, it's St. James at the General Store. It's 63.

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102.3 WBAB Long Island. It's only classic rock. Rocky hanging out with you. And this song from Billy, a song built around real people and a record company that thought it was kind of long. The bar, when this story came to be, was the Executive Room, a seedy bar in L.A. Billy was working there, hiding from his then record company. By the way, the waitress who was practicing politics while that businessman slowly got stoned, that woman later became Billy's wife and manager. That was Elizabeth Joel.

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Or a song request. Hey, tap the open mic button at the bottom of the WBAB app and let her rip. 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

0: 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Clash, do you want to touch me there? It's Joan Jett. Also did some heat of the moment from Asia. How you doing? It's Rocky. 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

102.3 WBAB, Long Island's only classic rock. It is Rocky here, and it's the Saturday lunch hour. Journey's going to be rolling into the Nassau Coliseum stage in November on the 7th. You could be there that night if you are the 20th caller to 631-250-1023. I'll set you up with a nice pair of tickets. 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
17: 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Partly cloudy for today. Highs will be in the upper 60s for tonight. More clouds moving in. Lows will be in the upper 40s. Sunday, clouds and rain. Highs will be in the 60s. Right now at Riverhead at the aquarium, it's 64. Yeah.

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Hello, it's Rocky. Billy Idol got the idea for this song, Dancing With Myself, when he visited Japan. He went there with his then band, Generation X. And while in Tokyo, at a disco, he noticed that some of the people were dancing in front of a mirror, but they were dancing alone, dancing.

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102.3 WBAB, Long Island's only classic rock, classic AC/DC, Back in Black. Also did some TP, Tom Petty in there, and Free Fallin'. Hey, it's Rocky. Do you miss Roger and JP in the morning? Well, don't worry. You can catch them up later on at weeknights at 7 o'clock. It's Roger and JP.

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The Outfield and Your Love. Hey, what's up? It's Rocky. Now, this next song I'm going to do for you, it's got a little studio trickery behind it. Benny and the Jets sounds like Elton John is playing in a packed arena. There's the whistles and the crowding. You hear them, right? Okay, well, the crowd was added in the studio. The crowd noise was from a Jimi Hendrix show at the Island Rite Festival. Elton didn't think the song should be a single. Here in the United States, radio had other ideas and went all the way to number one.

102.3 WBAB, Long Island's only classic rock. Hello, it's Rocky. So what does a funk legend, a guitar riff, and one of the biggest rock bands of the 80s have in common? The answer is Survivor's High on You. The song title traces back to something Sly Stone from Sly and the Family Stone said at a music industry convention, "I'm high on you." It helped Survivor come up with the song, and they scored

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21: 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Partly cloudy for today, highs in the upper 60s. For tonight, clouds rolling in, lows in the upper 40s. More clouds on Sunday, rain too. Highs will be in the 60s. Right now in Huntington, it's 68.

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It's Pat Gessner. I just got here and already I'm going to hit the ground running here. I got a pair of tickets to see Journey at the Final Frontier Tour at Nassau Coliseum November 7th. 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

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Shut up!

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20: 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It is going to be mostly sunny today. High's going to hit about 69. Tonight, we're expecting that to drop down to about 54. And it's going to stay pretty nice out. A little cloudy, but not too bad. Right now, it's 67 at 102.3 WBAB. 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

102.3 WBAB, Long Island's only classic rock. It's Pat Gessner. It's almost the most wonderful time of the year. Black Friday. Why is it the most wonderful time of the year? It's Record Store Day, and they just announced today some of the things that are going to be included in there. They're going to be a couple MTV Unplugs. They're going to be some new stuff from Stevie Nicks, some collections from Motley Crue, Billy Joel, Grateful Dead. It looks like it's going to be a nuts collection, and I got to be honest with you. I think it's a long-standing tradition of this Record Store Day thing to get me to lose all of my money.

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0: 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It's Pat Gessner. Gave away some Journey tickets before, and I got some more coming up after 4 o'clock. 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

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It's Pat Gessner. I was just looking at Sammy Hagar's video from his annual Cabo birthday bash. The first time that he's done this, and Michael Anthony, who has not played with the band, it turns out that they are currently traveling in Oregon with their wife. So they had to forego the birthday bash because his own wife is turning 70. And I got to be honest with you, I don't care how many years you've been in a band with somebody. If it's a fight between your wife and your former singer, you pick the wife.

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0: 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Foghat is playing the Paramount on October 15th. 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
4: 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For Farmingdale, Bastic, rest of the island, it is going to be pretty sunny out there. High's going to hit about 69 tonight. It's going to drop down to about 54. It's going to get a little bit cloudier. Right now, it's 67 at 102.3 WBAB, Long Island's only classic rock.

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It's Pat Gessner. Aerosmith actually coming back soon. They just announced a couple shows taking place at the end of this month and the beginning of November at the Hollywood Bowl. And they announced that Guns N' Roses is going to make some special appearances. Not the whole band, but Slash and Duff McKagan previously announced as some stars. So it's going to be a good show. It's going to be pretty incredible to see them on stage again.

the East End, the South Shore, the North Shore. Take us on tour. Rock out everywhere you go with Long Island's only classic rock on the 102.3 WBAB app.

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It's Pat Gessner. I'm going to see Voivod tonight at the Brooklyn Monarch, so I'm adding this to my playlist for the drive over. No!

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18: 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It's going to be mostly sunny today. High's going to hit somewhere around 69. Tonight, we're expecting that to drop down to about 54. It's going to get mostly cloudy out there. Right now, it's 67 at 102.3 WBAB, Long Island's only classic rock.

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It's Pat Gastro, a little bit of Nirvana there, who, by the way, just recently received the VMA Video Vanguard Award at the MTV VMAs. And I thought it was really funny. Pat Smear, as a sort of a tribute to Kurt Cobain, took out a cigarette and started smoking it in the middle of their speech. And I love how people are kind of freaking out about it, because that's the most rock and roll thing you can do these days.

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102.3 WBAB, Long Island's only classic rock. It's Pat Gessner. I was just checking out an interview with Brian May talking about the Queen Budapest film and how that's coming out soon on Blu-ray. Also talking about the potential of Queen hitting the stage again. They haven't performed on stage as that group since 2024. And his answer is, it's a big I don't know from me. Said he's not bursting at the seams to go back on stage. He said he's trying to focus on being a better parent and grandparent. How dare he?

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4: 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For Massapequa, Riverhead, rest of the island, it is going to be pretty cloudy out there. High is going to hit about 68. Tonight dropping down to about 54. The clouds are going to get a little bit heavier. Right now, it's 63 at 102.3 WBAB, Long Island's only classic rock.

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0: 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I'm out of here. I'll see you guys again tomorrow afternoon. Take care. And as always, remember, life's too short to listen to bad music.
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0: 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Rocky here, Saturday Night Hang. When Cheap Trick was playing in the States in the late 70s, they dropped this song from their live set because the song, they released it as a single, but it flopped here. However, when they went to Japan, the Japanese, they loved this song, and the band started playing it live again. Because of this song and that Live at the Budokan album, they became well-known in the States and the rest of the world.
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102.3 WPAP Long Island's only classic rock. It is Rocky's Saturday Night Hang. They will be coming to the Tillis Center in December, along with Men Without Hats, who will be opening up. Get your 80s on that night. A Flock of Seagulls. They're on WPAP.

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20: 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For tonight, clouds rolling in, lows will be in the upper 40s. Rain and clouds for Sunday, highs will be in the 60s. This is Rocky, and here at the WPAB studios, we have 62 degrees and Whitesnake.

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Hello, it's Rocky. Now, the drummer for The Clash wrote the music for the song and played most of the instruments, drums, bass, and piano. While the rest of The Clash were away from the studio, he wrote some words, but Joe Strummer was having none of his words. 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

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Hello, it's Rocky. Did you know a couple who were the king and the queen in high school prom? They kind of like were the big couple, the power couple. They peaked in high school. They found out that life turned out very differently. Well, Billy Joel turned that story into one of rock music's greatest musical movies, complete with Italian food, old friends, broken dreams, and a piano that just keeps building. 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

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A cloudy Saturday night. Could see some more rain coming our way in the morning. Cloudy Sunday, some more rain expected. Highs in the 60s. 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